baby. 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What would you be like? Let your mother hold you first. 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

0: Black hole is a region of space where matter has condensed to such a high density that the gravity at its surface is so high that you cannot escape it. Even at the speed of light, you are forever trapped. It is the fabric of the space-time continuum warped back on itself. And once you fall in, you are never going to...
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tried to call Diana. I'm busy right now, but can you try again later? If it's Noble, please don't call me again.

0: rimani.
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2: Swim, swim, what a funny love your skin. Swim, swim.